0: Brown eyes.
1: You.
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0: New from Beyonce. That girl don't stop. Donkey. It's called Morning Dew.
1: Morning donk. Dew. Donk.
0: What is a donk?
1: What is it? What a donk is?
0: It's like the donkey
1: that,
0: donk?
1: That
0: like
1: wagon.
0: Oh, the behind.
1: That wagon she dragging.
0: Donk.
1: Yes, Lord.
0: I thought she was saying donkey, but she's just donkey.
1: That's it.
0: Donkey donk.
1: That's what it do.
0: It
1: when
0: donk?
1: You walking, that's what it do. It go donkey.
0: Mine don't donk.
1: Well, bless your heart.
0: I know.
1: Yeah, somebody love what you got.
0: Please bless my heart.
1: It ain't a donkey. You might be like a little.
0: Don't bless my butt.
1: Yeah. It ain't quite a donkey, but you know, you got a little something back there.
0: What's going on, my brother DeWitt?
2: Hey, baby. How are you?
0: We're good over here.
2: That's good. I just checking up, following up with you. Did they take care of you yesterday?
0: Oh, absolutely delicious. Yeah. Absolutely.
2: You got what you wanted?
0: Oh, man. Well, I have to say this. They gave me a specific plate, and somebody ate my food here. So I didn't get.
2: Oh, no.
0: Yeah. Yeah, they ate my food.
2: Oh, man.
0: Emmett sat it to the side.
1: And I put stuff on top of it.
0: And he put stuff on top of it.
1: Yeah.
2: Oh, no.
0: To signify that it wasn't supposed to be touched.
1: Don't touch it.
0: And I took home. So I took the plate home.
1: Mm-hmm.
0: And lo and behold, there was nothing inside. I was like, why is this pan so light? I get home and I find out why it's light.
1: There was
0: nothing in there.
2: Oh, damn it. Come on. That's crazy.
0: So, that was the Texas Smokehouse.
1: Oh, the Texas Smokehouse
0: salad.
1: Wow.
0: Delicious, man. Delicious. I mean, somebody ate my food yesterday.
1: Somebody ate it.
0: But, yeah,
2: I talked with Shanice. She said she was leaving when they came in, and she was hungry. She didn't know they had food.
0: Oh, well, she way in the back. Sometimes she get overlooked. Thank you so much. I got to go. Yeah. We got to do the tea room.
2: You got to go. Take care of yourself, lady.
0: All right, now, DeWitt, in the tea room today, we got a lot to cover. Simone Biles, Ryan Clark, Chris Brown, Derek Fisher. There's a whole slew of black people getting a star on the Hollywood Walk of Fame. I'll tell you who they are. Plus, watch out for the eggs, watch out for the blueberries, and watch out for those blood pressure pills, y'all, because they are all being recalled.
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1: All right, tennis star Naomi Osaka says DHL workers thought she was stealing her own package. Wow. She told him, please Google me.
2: Google me, please.
1: Please Google me.
2: This is crazy.
1: She said, first time ever in my life I had to ask someone to please Google me. Context, I needed to pick up a package at DHL and they thought I was trying to steal. Never again. Boxer Adrian Broner has threatened to quit streaming over fake allegations in his sexual battery lawsuit. Did you see that?
2: I didn't see it.
1: So I've been
2: water on a girl in the
1: I don't know. I don't know exactly. I guess. So Adrian Broner and a streamer by the name of Dean the Great have been streaming for quite some time, and I've been watching the stream. It's kind of like a brothers kind of thing or twins kind of thing where they dress alike on every stream and everything.
2: Right.
1: And lately on the stream, they have tried to get Adrian Broner has been in his workout mode because he's really out of shape. Adrian Broner, former boxer, champion boxer, is really out of shape. He's got like the belly of a 9-month pregnant woman and just drinking alcohol all day, every day. And they've been bringing these women on their, I don't know, buses, in their houses, and just random women. And I don't know if it was you or maybe Moontaz, but somebody said, this is trouble. I don't remember who said, this is trouble with them bringing those girls on. Yep. And so they finally found it, I guess. They finally found the trouble because someone has put a sexually battered lawsuit

0: Los Angeles. She's accusing Broner and Dean of extreme and outrageous conduct exceeding all bounds tolerated in a civilized society. She claims that Broner... What is the noise I'm hearing? It's me. Okay, the noise is me. Sorry. Thank you. I can't hit pause on my phone, man. Okay, let's try that. Okay, there we go. Back to the story. She claims that Broner repeatedly pressured her for sexual activity after repeated refusals, attempted to isolate her, repeatedly pressured her while intoxicated, attempted unwanted physical contact, publicly humiliated her, and made false sexual statements about plaintiff to a live stream audience. Dean allegedly claimed she engaged in sexual contact with multiple individuals and I think Kick, which is the streaming service, right, is accused of negligence. That's something, right?
1: It's a jux. We have to stop this.
0: You can't keep putting yourself in that position. At some point, you have to be the one to say, I ain't trying to go out like that. You know, that, I mean, sincerely, just, you don't know these women. They're random. Simone Biles is, this is too loud. It's irritating me. Simone Biles is sharing a health update with her fans. The Olympic gymnast uploaded a photo of herself wearing scrubs in what appears to be a medical office alongside her husband. Biles, who accompanied Biles to her procedure on his 31st birthday Wednesday. So they're not saying what it is, but they say that she almost died. And so she's having this procedure. So she can live, I would imagine.
1: I hope she gets better.
0: Yeah, yeah. Chris Brown arrested in Manchester over the alleged 2023 bottle attack.
1: He gonna keep playing.
0: I tell y'all what, y'all better keep playing.
1: They done caught up with him, man. He gonna keep playing.
0: I know one thing. Y'all better be on there. They didn't do it on the.
1: You might have to sell them tickets, Tammy. It might be Usher by itself. It'd be Usher, Mario, and Eric Billinger.
0: So Chris Brown pleaded guilty in connection with the 2023 assault at a London nightclub. According to a court spokesman, Brown and his co-defendant appeared in London's court today and pleaded guilty to one count of a fray stemming from an incident involving a music producer. By pleading guilty, the two admitted they used or threatened unlawful violence in a way that could have caused others to fear for their safety. In exchange for the guilty plea, prosecutors dropped the more serious charge of attempted grievous bodily harm, as well as a charge of assault causing actual bodily harm. So I don't know what that means. Let's hope that lesser charge means no jail time, right?
1: Let's hope.
0: It's the last thing Chris Brown wants to do.
1: You're across the pond, though, right?
0: Yeah, well, this happened in 2023, and now they're doing the sentencing. So we'll see what the sentencing is, and then they're, you know, hopefully those sentences are lower charges. Derek Fisher and Gloria, former Housewives Gloria Govan, they broke up.
1: Really? Mm-hmm. All of that? He did all of that, fought for her love, and did all this stuff?
0: He got beat up.
1: You played yourself for this woman, and then she turned around and leave YouTube. Bless your heart,
0: Are
1: brother.
0: You laughing at another man's downfall?
1: Yeah, it's like you tried to be Captain Save, you know, in other respect to her. I don't know her, but you did all of this. You fought for your love.
0: They
1: you
0: stayed together
1: things,
0: a long time, though, so I feel like the love was real.
1: Yeah.
0: They stayed together for a long time.
1: Nah,
0: they began dating.
1: Still love Matt.
0: They were dating in 2015, and then they got married in 2021. Mm. So they've been together a long time.
1: And she leaving to take a half? Ooh, bless your heart, brother. Bless your heart.
0: Stop laughing at another man's downfall. Don't do that. That's not nice.
1: You got to fight the ex to get with her and prove your love. Just walk away. Go get a new one.
0: But so, what?
1: Lesson learned.
0: Okay, listen. Ryan Clark got fired from ESPN, and now he finally speaks out.
2: You know, man, like this show, for 3 years, bro, we never...
0: When he says this show, he's referring to The Pivot, which is his podcast.
2: You know, man, like this show, for 3 years, bro, we never shied away from any topic. We never shied away from tackling anything. We did this year because I knew I couldn't have no beef. I knew I couldn't respond to disrespect, right? I knew, for lack of a better word, I couldn't be too black. What makes me sad is, even in trying to adjust to be at least more of what certain people wanted, they still fired. When I go home and this kid, you know, from the West Bank is like so accepted in New Orleans now, like I wouldn't change that, you know? Never. You know, like all I ever wanted to do is be accepted, you know, and want it.

0: So yeah, like that, I wouldn't change. If you ask me, probably the first like Monday of football when all my friends get to do something, like, I'd probably change it, you know? I'd probably work harder to like be who they wanted me to be or.
1: So he's saying that, I think the gist of it, when you watch that whole podcast, he's saying that like aunties came up to him and, you know, all these people in the community came up to him telling him he was doing great work, keep continue it, you know, he was speaking for the community. And so he was crying, I think, because he felt like he neglected that part of him mm-hmm. in order to keep his job at ESPN and still got fired. So it wasn't the firing that he is crying about. It's the fact that he lost himself or didn't be all he could have been to the community because he was working at ESPN. But brother, you can be all of it now.
2: You lost me, bro. I saw how he reacted. He was in the gym going hard.
1: Yeah, he
2: like,
1: was.
2: You know what I'm saying? And then he you was. Crying on TV, bro. You lost me. You completely lost me.
1: He can't cry.
2: Maybe the women, you get sympathy with the women, but it's like, bro, they did you wrong and now you on TV crying? That's not cool, bro. You lost me.
1: Oh, you whack.
2: You lost me. Now I'm back to your bad suits, man.
1: You whack.
2: You on TV crying?
1: You whack.
2: Come on, man. Like,
1: people get emotional.
2: They did you wrong. They did all of that. But it's like, we know you're going to be able to pivot. You were great. You're going to be able to pivot. You were incredible on ESPN.
1: He wasn't crying because of ESPN. That's what I'm trying to tell you.
2: Come on, man. You got.
1: That's not what the tears were from. The tears were from not being all he could be.
2: It doesn't matter.
1: To the black community because he was working at ESPN. What I'm saying now is you ain't at ESPN no more, so you can go hard now, brother. You can go in.
2: It's like, we already knew that, though. We didn't need the tears, bro. We got, we support
1: you. Well,
2: they came,
1: he can't help it. Like, that's an involuntary muscle.
2: No, you need to handle that muscle on air. On TV.
1: Ooh, you hardcore. You hardcore.
2: Because, I mean, you in the good old boys league, right? You're doing your thing. And now you're on TV crying.
1: You can't cry.
2: No.
1: Oh, wow.
2: No, you can't cry. You get fired from ESPN, from the good old boys club. You can't be on TV crying. No.
1: LeBron James is going to Philadelphia, the 76ers.
2: Good. Just get out of L.A.
1: Okay, y'all can't eat the eggs no more. Y'all can't take your blood pressure pills and y'all can't eat no blueberries. All of it's been recalled. The eggs recall, the blueberries recall. I mean, at this point, America's recall.
2: You know what, Tammy? I think that
1: America's recall.
2: I think they're doing this on purpose. Something doesn't seem right. You said ginger ale was being recalled.
1: Ginger ale is being recalled,
2: it's like
1: y'all.
2: Looking at all the black stuff and recalling it. Something ain't right.
1: Oh, you said it's black stuff.
2: I think they're doing
1: blood
2: this on
1: pressure
2: purpose.
1: Pills black.
2: Black.
1: The eggs black.
2: Come on, that's black.
1: The blueberries black. Yeah, exactly.
2: Healthy blacks, healthy
1: but
2: blacks.
1: But that ginger ale.
2: Ginger ale black.
1: Oh.
2: I think they're doing it on purpose now.
1: Okay. If you say so. Oh, wow.
2: Only the fast food spot affected is Taco Bell. Taco Bell's be in the hood. I don't know.
1: Whatever.
2: I don't know.
1: Walk of Fame, y'all. They putting a lot of black people on the Walk of Fame.
2: As they should.
1: So, let's see. Motion Pictures. Cheech and Chong. Idris Elba, Sam Elliott, Elle Fanning, Dakota Fanning, Kate Hudson, Delroy Lindo, Sam Rockwell. How about that? Delroy getting him a star.
2: Yeah, come on,
1: Idris getting him a star. Television, David Alan Greer.
2: Okay.
1: Lisa Kudrow, she's from Friends.
2: Okay.
1: Bill Lawrence, Pedro Pascal, Adam Scott, Jeff Probst, Raven Simone.
2: Okay, okay.
1: And Kiki Palmer.
2: Kiki Palmer.
1: Kiki Palmer.
2: It seems a little early.
1: Television.
2: Kiki Palmer getting on and Delroy Lindo's just getting a star. It seems a little early.
1: Well, I think Delroy Lindo just getting a star and Idris Elba. Like,
2: yeah, it's like, I don't know.
1: But I think star.
2: Kiki, but I just seem a little too early.
1: You think so? She is really taking over. She's taking over.
2: But she ain't took over yet.
1: Okay, recording. I don't see no black people in here. Lil Wayne. There we go. Lil Wayne.
2: Yes, it's about
1: Smashing
2: time.
1: Pumpkins. Linkin Park. Yeah, that's good.
2: Okay.
1: Carol G. Waylon Jennings. The Ramones. Yeah. Posthumous.
2: Okay.
1: Waylon Jennings, posthumous.
2: Okay, okay.
1: Live theater and performance. Joe Coy. I'm sorry. That's the comedian.
2: It seems a little early for him, too.
1: Nicole Scherzinger. Did I say her name right?
2: Nicole Scherzinger. Is that the Pussycat Dolls?
1: I think so, yes. Sports entertainment, only one star, Jimmy Johnson. And radio.
2: Tammy Mack, come on. Let's go. What they said?
1: Charlamagne the God.
2: Okay, okay, okay, okay. We get Charlamagne.

0: He deserves it.
1: Maybe one day.
0: Yeah, you getting there.
1: Only one person in radio. They're only giving one person a star in radio.
0: That's not cool.
1: And you know, LA is our city, right?
0: Right.
1: It's where the stars are.
0: Mm-hmm.
1: They give a lot of New Yorkers, New York radio host stars.
0: Mm.
1: I mean, Big Boy here does have a star.
0: Right, right.
1: But Angie Martinez has a star. Wendy Williams has a star.
0: That's a fact.
1: And now Charlamagne the God has a star.
0: Uh-huh.
1: Where are the black radio people stars here in LA?
0: Here in Los Angeles.
1: This our city, man.
0: That's a fact.
1: How come we can't get there?
0: Man, maybe we need to be more visible. This needs to be on TV so they can see us. You know?
1: Oh, is that what it is?
0: You know, Tay Mac Show live on television.
1: Whatever.
2: I've given you a star.
1: You've given me a star?
2: So I just came in to tell him that you're fired.
0: What happened?
1: He said you're gone.
0: I'm gone?
2: You're gone.
0: Okay, that works.
2: I like that.
1: Uh-oh.
0: I'm sure I got some, you know. I can land on my feet.
2: Well, you know. Huh? Oh, you in this too?
0: Oh, I ain't gonna cry.
2: Are you in this too, Mr. Moondown?
1: Oh, he said he ain't gonna cry.
0: I ain't gonna cry on air.
2: I'm not gonna sit here.
0: On air.
1: Yeah, he did say on air.
0: On air. I ain't gonna cry, period.
2: He's gonna cry. That's great. I just wanna say.
1: Okay.
2: It's okay for a man to show emotion. Doesn't make it that he's weak or whatever. It's my feeling. Like, look, I can see where, based on what I heard him say, he was saying, I'm sorry that I didn't give you all that I could. Am I getting that right, Tammy?
1: Yeah, that's what he was saying.
2: Yeah. I mean, it's okay to have emotion. It really is. Because whatever you don't show outwardly, you're gonna feel something inwardly. You are. And to me, that's holding that thing inside, and that's part of a dilemma, you know, that we as men sometimes have, when you just hold it in, like, I can take that, do that, do some more. I'm good, do it again. And gives you sort of a callous kind of place where sometimes you need to, you know, respond. Maybe you don't cry, but you do something that says, okay, I know you did this, but check this here. You feel what I'm saying?
0: Absolutely. Absolutely. I understand what you're saying. I
1: still ain't crying on the radio.
0: No. And I agree to disagree. You know, we get emotional, but I feel like when you're on air, you know, he's representing all of us. And they did him wrong. Don't go on air and cry like that. That's just how I feel.
1: Oh, you feel like he shouldn't cry because he's giving the other people, like, leverage.
0: That's what I feel. They obviously did him wrong. They fired him while he was on air, which is completely unprofessional. Everything they did to that man was unprofessional. Don't give them the caveat of going on air and crying. That's just what I think.
2: Did he cry on this system?
0: Yeah. He cried on ESPN.
1: No. No. He's not on ESPN anymore. He was crying on The Pivot, his platform.
0: I'm sorry. He didn't cry on ESPN.
1: No, no, no, no, no, no, no, no. No, they told him he was fired and he had to leave ESPN. He has not been back in the building since he was fired. They told him he was fired while he was on air.
0: And I'm trying to be compassionate, right? I'm just saying, don't give him that caveat. Like, I don't know. Don't cry on air because ESPN fired you.
1: He didn't cry on ESPN. He cried on his own show.
0: Regardless, don't cry on the internet.
1: But they've cried before on The Pivot, though. I think it's one reason why I do like the because they put men in a different light, and they show men with emotions, and they show men in their faults and their flaws, but they also highlight men at their best. So they give us a complete version of a human male. And so when, you know, because men always say that nobody thinks about them or nobody feels like they're human and that they're just a ATM machine. Mm-hmm. And I think The Pivot, the show with Ryan Clark, I think it lets you see a man as a human being and not as this stone cold ATM machine who's there to save everybody. That's one of the reasons I do enjoy the show.
0: Okay.
1: Steve?
2: No, I haven't watched the show, but I will say to you, just, you know, there have been times that

0: you know, that emotion comes. And so I'm not afraid or ashamed of what about my fear if I feel that.
1: Mm-hmm.
0: Because I think that that actually allows me as a person to be more definite with when I when I'm gonna go the other way. But I think that, you know, there's nothing wrong with giving people, you know, what you feel.
1: Being authentic, being true to yourself.
0: I mean, there's nothing wrong with it.
1: Yeah.
0: I think, you know, you listen, you have to be, it's almost like, you know, I know as a growing up, there's one thing I learned, you know, from working with people and interviews and learning what to do in interviews and all that.
1: Mm-hmm.
0: I learned that, you know, you have to think before you say. You know, you can't just say some stuff. Say, think about what you're going to say and give yourself the best reference. You know, represent yourself the best to how you feel on something.
1: Right.
0: And to me, a lot of times, you know, people use four-letter words or whatever they use, and that's supposed to give even more flavor to what you're saying. I think you can say it. There's a way you can say things to people that can cut them even harder than saying any of those words.
1: Right. Hey, Kevin, what's up?
2: Hey, I was just curious in regards to the Ryan firing. So it was my understanding that the reason ESPN, and I'm not defending them, but the reason that they did it while he was live was because it had gotten out and they wanted it, you know, to come from them rather than him going to his phone and seeing it. I'm not certain how true that is, but I do recall reading reporting along those lines.
1: Yeah, that has been what is reported, but it doesn't make it any more professional, though. because the question is, if you had intentions on getting rid of him or anybody else for that matter, why and how did it get out? How did you let that happen?
2: 100%.
1: Yeah.
2: Absolutely.
1: Thank you so much.
2: I think it was perfectly, you know, okay for him to show some degree of emotion in terms of his commitment to us as a community, you know, on his own platform.
1: Thank you so much, Kevin.
2: Yeah.
1: Thank you, Kevin. What's up, Kenneth?
3: Hey, I just wanted to agree with Emmett. I mean, Ryan Clark, former Pittsburgh Steeler, football player, and then busting up and crying like a bitch.
1: What? But does that make him any less of a football player and all of those things that you said? Does it make him any less than that? He still did those things.
3: Take away his accomplishments, but I mean, that's weak. Man up. You don't do that on air, in public. Come on, man. That definitely tainted his image, though.
1: Wow. Okay. Thank you, Kenneth. That's crazy. Okay. Everybody's got different opinions on that thing. I feel you. What? Hello? Psst. Steve.
0: Wait a minute. Hold on. No. First of all, don't. No,
1: demerit for sleeping in class.
0: No, first of all, you know, I have no headphones.
1: Oh, that's right. And, I'm sorry. Oh my God, I'm sorry.
0: No.
1: Okay. Demerit goes to the teacher.
0: She's like saying, are you here? Are you with us? Like, well, what's wrong with that?
1: That is definitely my bad.
0: Like, didn't you hear what he said?
1: Are you going to say something? He's like, I have no idea what he said.
0: That's amazing.
1: Did you say that's amazing?
0: And then you would front me off like.
1: I'm sorry. Yeah, that was.
0: And then you ring the bell. Like, hello?
1: I take my bill. It's Sam, talk to us.
4: Yes. In regard to the Ryan Clark. Ryan Clark, I'm not sure if he was still under contract with them, but if they turn around and backdoor them in regard to firing them, the whole mindset is their loss. He's from the same area. I'm from out of New Orleans, Louisiana. And so in the

0: meantime, or from the West Bank of the city, Jefferson Parish, and all of the above. However, he's above all of the madness in regard to what ESPN has done. And so the whole mindset, rather than trying to always take somebody's personality and make it something else to fit corporate, so-called corporate America, it needs to let people have their personalities to bring different aspects of their personalities into the show. As long as it's not going like overboard or some sort of thing that could call into question in regard to intentions, I believe it's their loss.
1: Big Sam, you are absolutely right. It is their loss. Ryan Clark was one of the best, one of the greatest. And in that interview where he cries, though, Emmett, mm-hmm. he gives himself props. He said they got rid of one of the greatest football analysts ever.
2: It's a fact. He was the best one on TV. It's a fact. Can't take nothing away from him. I just feel like...
1: And not only that, off air, off of the field, Ryan Clark is an upstanding brother. That's the part I love about him.
2: Too. Yeah, he's very solid, man. Nothing bad to say about him. He just lost me when you start crying on air. That's it.
1: Well, I'm going to cry now.
3: But he didn't do it on that system, so...
1: No, he didn't. All right, that's your team room, everybody. That's your team room. I'm Tammy. Let's take it back a little bit.
3: Can I tell you what I'm crying about?
1: You're not crying?
3: No, I'm not crying outwardly, no.
1: Oh, okay, inwardly.
3: Inwardly, you know, I'm really brokenhearted about where we are with this nation, with the people, with their mindset of, I got mine, don't work, you know, I can't help you with yours, and... I'm making my money, so. I'm disappointed in that. I really am. I think that when we get to a place of having very little compassion, that really concerns me.
1: Still as good as you repeat.
3: And I just think we have too much of that going on. And I was thinking that actually... As much as I mean, I love the phone, but I'm saying on a certain level, the amount of foolishness that's on social media has stolen your souls. It's stolen your souls. Because people jump for anything. Now, I understand there's so much going on and we don't know blah, blah, blah. But we spend so much time listening to things that aren't going to make a difference. As opposed to dealing with the things that are happening and taking positions that can make a difference.
1: Yeah.
3: That's what, you know. But, when you decide you want to hang out with, you know, those who have the spirit of evil tribe, that's what you get. You got to stop saying you hear what they said, hear what they're doing. I mean, I think that's why it's important for you to, you know, register, you know, to the whole concept of my vote doesn't mean nothing. It's to me, you're saying that I don't mean nothing. That's how I feel. I think that for however many times I have to participate in this. In this rhythm, in this process, we have to.
1: Yeah.
3: Because our children who don't really understand are depending. They'll be saying, why didn't you? How did we get here? And we really have to understand that we are, every generation is responsible.
1: Mm-hmm.
3: And my issue with AI, like I said before, is that it's a software. And so the software, you listen to it a few times, you realize it's the same software. Whatever voice you put through it is the same software, the same, ugh. You know, so.
1: Yeah, it is the same.
3: You listen, you can hear it. And, I think they should use it for something else, like to help maybe people who

0: can't speak, give them a voice. Do something.
1: Something a little more positive.
0: You know, they can help them with it, but like trying to emulate or recreate something artificially. No.
1: Yeah. Come out and celebrate with us this Saturday, July 25th from 11 to 4 p.m. It's the second annual HBCU Legacy Weekend at the historic Inkwell Beach, 2000 Ocean Avenue in Santa Monica. You can enjoy music, games, good vibes, a beautiful day at the beach. That's happening this Saturday. Tomorrow. That's tomorrow.
0: Tomorrow's speaking of which.
1: July 25th at the Inkwell Beach. What?
0: Speaking of which, yes. You know, I heard about the picture they had of me and Tamika.
1: And Steve.
0: Steve and all that. And celebrating, you know.
1: Yeah.
0: The passing away of Clive Davis. That, you know, that was completely ridiculous. Only in the sense that that's not what I would do.
1: Right.
0: So this is where all that stuff gets dangerous.
1: That's true.
0: And that's why you got to check it.
1: Check it before you wreck it.
0: Yeah, before you get, you know, you sued.
1: Steve, where's your... Where do you know where your star is on the Hollywood Walk of Fame?
0: I don't really pay attention to stars.
1: Okay.
0: Well, just star, mate.
1: What year did you get it? Do you remember?
0: I can't remember.
1: Oh my God. I can't with you.
0: I can't remember.
1: Okay.
0: But it was done. It was beautiful.
1: That's beautiful. Yeah. Okay. Right.
0: But I prefer a star in heaven, you know?
1: Oh. Okay. Right. I prefer a star in heaven, too.
0: But not yet.
1: I prefer a star in heaven. I could take it any day, though. I could take my star in heaven any day. I like it. Sounds like a winner.
0: Just keep building and keep doing what will make it even larger and larger.
1: Ah. All right.
0: What y'all got?
1: I'm going to play some music. I'm going to go back a little bit. This is a classic. I really like this one, and I think it became a hit from the soundtrack Love Jones soundtrack. Dion Ferris, Hopeless. Like a penny with a hole in it.
0: Yeah, it was a great song.
1: Great song. Let's check it out. It's still as good as you remember.
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1: 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Kinsworth, what happened, man?
2: I was just driving down Manchester going towards the 405, and somebody just made an unprotected left-hand turn, and I couldn't stop, and I happened to run into him. Their insurance decided it was their fault. The police report decided it was their fault. I know it was their fault, though.
1: And you called home a Malayam.
2: Check this out. When I was at the accident, still in my car, I've heard you give home a Malayam my praises many times. And I called Homa's office and they said, take pictures. Within 5 minutes, the girl said, we're going to represent you. We're going to take your case.
1: Get to the good part. When did you see that check?
2: The accident happened in November. Homa was constantly in touch with me, Homa and her team. I saw that check last Friday, Tammy.
1: And you ain't called to take me to dinner, Kinsworth? Shame on you.
2: Tammy, you're spoken for. I have no chance.
1: Well, your odds look good with Homa Malayam. Call her if you've been in an accident. 310-207-9009. 310-207-9009. Thanks, Kinsworth.
2: Anytime, Tammy. Like you always say, you want to know the feedback on who you recommend? Well, this is great.
1: The law offices of Homa Malayam.
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0: 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Home of Malayam. If you are involved in an automobile accident, you can holler at my girl for show. All right. 310-207-9009. 310-207-9009. She specializes in those big rigs, but she can get you no matter how you've been injured in an automobile accident. Okay? So make that happen, if you will.
1: All right.
0: 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August 8th, 11 a.m. to 3 p.m. That's good.
1: That's great.
0: That's awesome. Indeed. All right.
1: Back to school time.
0: Back to school time, y'all. Mac and Mimosa time, too.
1: Yes, indeed.
0: Mac and Mimosa time. We've got Mac and Mimosa happening at The View in Torrance, the View Music Bar. That's why I just, you know, I throw a big day party for the people of L.A. So come on out and enjoy yourselves with live entertainment. We've got Annette Royale doing her thing. This girl is amazing. She can blow, so you will not be disappointed with the Conscious Rebel Collective live band. 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
2: Yeah. So let me say something, because I got something to say. The song is called Forgive Them.

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0: God forgive them for me. 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
1: 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Jane Hancock is her name. Forgive Them is the name of that song. She performed that live at the Blue Note in L.A.
2: It's a great song. I love that record.
1: Huh?
2: I love that record. It sounds so good.
1: Yeah, that song, that specific song right there?
2: Yeah, it's just good.
1: Yeah, it is good. I can't imagine. And I know if you were at the Blue Note that night, it probably really, like, to be there watching her do that live.
2: Absolutely.
1: Yeah, that was probably awesome. All right, thank you, everyone, for a great show today. Thank you for your calls. Thank you for your concerns. And we're out for the weekend.
2: Out for the weekend. Big plans this weekend?
1: I will be in my script. I am in another Don B. Welch production. It's called The Divorce. Okay. And it's going to be at the Colony Theater in Burbank, August 29th. If you want tickets,
2: All right.
1: You can get tickets. We have tickets available because it's August 29th. Colony Theater, The Divorce.
2: August 29th, Colony Theater. Mm-hmm. We'll be there to support.
1: Yep. It's going to be absolutely wonderful. It's one of my favorite plays that he does. So.
2: All right. Good deal.
1: And I think that's all I'm going to do this weekend. Got an audition tonight. So.
2: Okay. Put some good juju on you for this audition.
1: Give me some juju, baby.
2: You know the job is yours.
1: These people on social media.

0: even running my racket right now, so
1: and start paying attention to them.
0: I think I'm gonna turn that off for the weekend.
1: Yeah. Bad. You already said what you had to say. It's all good.
0: Turn that off for the weekend. All right. Well, you got plans for this weekend?
1: No major plans. No.
0: No major plans.
1: Relaxing this week.
0: You got your aura.
1: I got a little aura? Mama on Sunday for my little 2 hours.
0: Tammy. Okay.
1: But on the 12th, we back in court though. It's gonna be all right.
0: Okay. Hi.
2: Tammy.
0: Hi.
2: How you doing?
0: Fine.
2: Hey, I want you to do me a favor because it's going to do you a favor at the same time.
0: We'll see about that.
2: I'm serious. Check it out. It's an artist. His name is Antonio Neal. He got a song, Not By Chance. It's a jazzy song. I promise you, when you play it, it's going to change something.
0: Well, unfortunately, I can't play it because I'm leaving and Kevin Nash is coming in. So he's going to have to play it.
2: Will you put it on there for him to play it for me, please?
0: Just call him.
2: I know I can't call back and get nobody.
0: Yeah, he's going to answer the phone. Here's the trick. Call him at 705. He'll answer the phone.
2: At 705?
0: Yeah, give him a call at 705.
2: Okay, I got you.
0: And I'm going to tell him, hey, look, 705, you're going to get a phone call. Pick it up.
2: But, hey, let me ask you this. Have you ever heard of this artist, Antonio Neal?
0: I've not heard of Antonio Neal at all.
2: I'm going to tell you this.
0: Okay.
2: When you get home this evening, play this one song for yourself. It's a jazzy wind down song, but you're gonna love it. It's called Not By Chance.
0: Now, is that your brother?
1: Yeah, did you write it?
2: No, it ain't my brother. No. I don't know this dude. But it's just like I said, I'm a jazz lover. And
0: Well, and I don't have to wait till I get home. I'll listen to it in the car. We got that new technology.
2: His gospel is just as good as his jazz.
0: Wait till you get home and put it on your record player no more.
2: Well, since you got that new technology.
0: I don't have to put it on my record player when I get home. All right, I'll do that for you. I'll do that.
2: Okay.
0: And I'll tell you how it sounds on Monday. Have a great weekend. KJLH, hi.
3: Tammy Ray.
0: Yes.
3: I just want to compliment you and Emmett how well you guys handle the celebrities and the people, the artists that come on your show. You guys show them so much grace, and I look forward to really grow for you guys. I really enjoy listening to your interviewing, and it's really nice. And you guys just keep up the good work, and y'all have a good weekend.
0: Wow, thank you. Oh, that's so refreshing. Okay. Thank you so much for that.
3: Okay.
0: I appreciate that love. I should leave on that love.
1: You tell us.
0: Okay, good. I'm going to leave on
1: call
0: that love.
1: Call the front desk and tell them that.
0: I'm going to leave on that love for the weekend. I'm going to leave on that love. You said call the front desk and tell
1: let the boss know. Y'all loving it all that.
0: KJLH, hi, Lee.
4: Yes, you tell Emmett that Latrice Lee do have it going on.
0: Did you say Latrice Lee didn't have it going on?
4: Latrice Lee do have it going on. He made a comment on my birthday last week. Tell him I do got it going on.
1: Oh, I say because you're 61.
4: And I'm
1: going to
4: call him and tell him I've been trying to get in touch ever since.
1: Okay.
4: You tell Emmett I do got it going on and tell Tammy Mac yes
1: and
4: one up on me, okay?
0: Baby,
1: I'll be the judge of whether or not you got it going on.
0: Latrice say she going to put it.
4: I do got it going on.
0: Latrice say she going to put it on you.
1: Okay, you pull up to the women's health expo. We'll see if you got it going on or not.
4: Came on me, threw me under the bus, and ran back over it, okay?
0: I'm glad you got your lick back, Latrice.
4: Yes, Karen, you got it going on. You gave me my one up. But Emmett, he threw me under the bus and rolled back over that bus. Got it going on. I love y'all. Y'all keep doing what y'all doing. I love y'all.
0: Thank you. Have a fantastic weekend, and I know you had a fantastic birthday.
4: And I'm still celebrating my birthday because I got it going on.
0: There it is.
1: Again, I'll determine that. You can't say that. I'll let you know when I see it.
0: Latrice say, if don't nobody else believe it, I do. That's what Latrice said. Hey, that's it. That's all. Until Monday, everybody. It's a blessing.
1: We got a birthday wish.
0: Birthday.
1: Miss Keisha Williams, happy birthday from your guy. He called yesterday to set it up. Miss Keisha Williams, happy birthday.
0: Well, why he didn't say his name?
1: Well, I guess she probably got more than one guy.
0: You mean he probably got more than one girl?
1: Well, you know, I ain't getting all into brother business.
0: Okay, we ain't gonna do that.
1: He called and said happy birthday.
0: All right,
1: Ms.
0: you know
1: Keisha
0: who your
1: Williams.
0: Guy is, Keisha.
1: Yeah, there you go.
0: Montez, shout outs.
5: Shout out to the 22 Powerful Women in Red, because I'm going to be there tomorrow at the beach.
0: Okay.
1: All right.
5: 2000 Ocean Avenue, celebrating the HBCU Legacy Weekend. So.
0: Okay, great. That's in Santa Monica, so you can go join them from 11 to 4 p.m. at the Inkwell Beach.
5: Yes, it's Inkwell Beach. It's a historic beach. It from like 1905 to 1964.
0: Okay, we trying to go.
5: Okay. This is black.

0: beach. Okay, you get it. Until Monday, it's a blessing to be in your heart. Bye, y'all.
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1: Yo, what's going on, everybody? This is Bishop Michael J. Fisher of the Greater Zion Church family in the beautiful cities of Compton, Corona, and Northridge, California. And many of you all have been asking how to tap in with us. 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truly at Michael JT Fisher. 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

0: and me craving for Jamaica. Kevin Ross and Sped on Radio Free 102.3 KJLH. All right, it is finally here, everybody. I am so excited. About what? That it is Friday. Oh, talk about a long, exhausting week. All right, my name is Kevin Nash. I'm right by your side until 10 o'clock. I get off a little earlier on Friday nights because we go live on The Mix. My man DJ Mark will be here on the ones and twos. So anything you would like to hear in The Mix, call us up tonight. You got the number right. It's a new number, 310-330-5554. All right, so maybe there's a song I can play for you that will help you unwind and decompress. Maybe put a smile on your face. Yeah, I would love to play that for you. Let me know what it is. I got you covered. On the way, we got the newest one from Lucky Day. We got some LL Cool J. We got some K Michelle and more. It's all next right here on KJLH.
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0: music from Johnny Gill, y'all. It's called A Dance, A Kiss. I'm feeling this, y'all. You heard it first right here on Radio Free 102.3 KJLH. You know what else I'm feeling? Jazz on the Beach. It is coming August 22nd and the 23rd. And, of course, Radio Free 102.3 KJLH will be introducing the first ever L.A. Jazz Festival. We got John Legend, Janelle Monáe, Rafael Sadiq, Parliament Funkadelic featuring George Clinton, and more. It's going to be funky. On the beach, too. And guess what? We got free tickets right now. 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Go get them tickets right away. It's going to be off the chain the 22nd and 23rd of August. All right, when I come back, I got a classic from Orange Juice Jones. Remember that song, Rain? Funny too, right? Come back and play that one for you. I got some music. Soul Child by request from my friends in Torrance. Lenny Kravitz. It's all coming up next right here on KJLH.
1: What's going on, people? It's Tammy Mack. And my girl Tracy got in a car accident the other day. Tracy, what happened? Y'all already know. Tracy, tell them what happened, girl.
2: Girl, I was on that 110 freeway at Martin Luther King Boulevard.
1: Mm-hmm. Okay.
2: And bam, somebody hit me from the back.
1: Oh, Lord.
2: Man, I sat in that car, and just as I was sitting there, your commercial came on. Mm-hmm. As soon as I thought about it and I heard that commercial, you know there's only one person that I would trust with this situation.
1: Homa Malaya.
2: Man, Miss Homa looked out for me, her and her staff. Her settlement that she got for me put me in front of my bills.
1: Girl, I ain't never been in front of them.
2: In front of them.
1: I don't even know what the view looked like in front of them.
2: In front of them.
1: Oh, Lord, in front of them. Well, if you want to be laughing instead of crying like Tracy and in front of your bills,

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0: biggest R&B stars on the planet, Chris Brown and Usher, obvious on Radio Free, 102.3 KJLH. It's Kevin Nash. Hey, come on out and celebrate with us tomorrow. July 25th is tomorrow, right? Saturday, 11 a.m. until 4 p.m. It's the second annual HBCU Legacy Weekend. Going down at the historic Inkwell Beach, located at 2000 Ocean Avenue in Santa Monica. Yeah, we could go there. We could. Come on out and enjoy music. We got games for you. Good vibes. And enjoy a beautiful day at the beach. It's going down tomorrow. Inkwell Beach is the place to be from 11 a.m. until 4 p.m. And, of course, 102.3 KJLH will be on the beach with you. Okay. All right. When I come back, Ella May, her newest one called 100. We got Jade. We got Drake. We got some 50 Cent by request on this Friday night. But it's all coming up next right here on KJLH.
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KJLH is Kevin Nash right by your side. And ladies, the KJLH Women's Health Expo, it is back. We're talking about free screenings, real doctors, real talk. You know how we put it down for years, right? It's going down.

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All right, when I come back, T.I., Parliament Funkadelic, flashback from Michael Jackson. It's all next right here on KJLH.

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It is summertime hot. It's supposed to be hot. A lot of complaints are coming through the phone lines, complaining about the heat. Come on now. It's supposed to be. About that. All right, my name is Kevin Nash. I'm trying my best to keep this music cool for you, though, on this Friday night. I got some new stuff on the way from Daily. He's got a song called Sly. Perfect for the summertime heat. We got Chris Brown on the way. We got some Ja Rule by request as well. And coming up at 10 o'clock, of course, we're going live in the mix. You don't want to miss that. My man DJ Mark will be on the ones and twos. Don't move. Keep it locked. Summertime hot right here on Radio Free 102.3 KJLH.

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My time is up. 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
3: Laura, it's Tammy Mack.
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3: 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What happened?
4: I was in a car accident. The young lady ran into me, hopped out of the car, acting crazy. Didn't react to her. Just did what I know to do, which is take pictures, call home on Malayam. She called me back right away. First thing she asked was, are you okay? Within the next hour, they took my case right on it right away. The young lady made some statements that wasn't necessarily true. And home on Malayam team proved her wrong. They went an extra mile for me, and I was the happiest person on earth. People listen to your station and they think these stories are not real. They are absolutely real. And Homa is a real person. Hardworking people. Love them.
3: Talk about the check.
4: 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I was able to make my daughter just as happy as I was.
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3: Laura said it, not me. 310-207-9009. The law offices of

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2: 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My back is shot. 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
0: Dude, it was dope. He had all the original cast members out there.
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0: Oh, what?
1: Ms. Parker. Sorry, Miss Parker.
0: I was about to say, what? Miss Jackson was out there?

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1: Hi, it's Doris Starr Tucker. 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

0: 102.3 KJLH. It's your nephew from your favorite uncle, Ricky Ruckus. In here rocking with you. Welcome to the Ricky Ruckus Show. That was AMA and Brent Faiyaz. Needed bad. I got me. I got you. 12 to 5, I'm here with you. Hey, check it out. In the morning, though. In the morning, from 11 to 4, come celebrate with us. We're going to be at the second annual HBCU Legacy Weekend at the historic Inkwell Beach. It's 2000 Ocean Avenue out there in Santa Monica. Come enjoy music, games, good vibes, and enjoy a beautiful day at the beach with your KJLH family. That is in the morning. We got the weekly wrap-up on the way. We're going to talk about a couple things in the news. You know what I'm saying? You know what I'm saying? I'm going nowhere. Stay right here with me. Yeah.
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Free, 102.3 KJLH. Your nephew from your favorite uncle, Ricky Ruckus. And that was Odell and Wizkid, Nights in the Sun. You got to feel it. You got to feel it. Especially when you're in L.A., it's always nights in the sun. That's what I feel like. You know what I mean? Yeah. But if you want a day in the sun, we having Jazz on the Beach. And it's coming soon, August 22nd and 23rd. KJLH introduces the first ever L.A. Jazz Festival with John Legend, Janelle Monae, Raphael Sadiq, Parliament Funkadelic, featuring George Clinton, and many, many more. 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It's the summer of Radio Free, baby. And we have your tickets right now. You can just go enter at kjlhradio.com. And it's a vibe right here. I feel like I should have a voice like Kevin Nash right now. Yeah. Don't go nowhere. I told you and I don't lie to you that the Worldwide Weekly Wrap-Up is on the way, baby. You feel me?

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0: 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That's my song, Forgive Them.
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1: All right, y'all know what time it is. 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

0: restful, and abide with you forever. 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God bless you.
1: 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Black Street. God morning. I'll say it again. God morning. Won't you join me? 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Are you ready? All right, help me out. 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That felt so good. 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I know for a fact you did not have a weak week, but a strong, merciful, God-filled, loving week. So Radio Free family, let him pour you a cup of gratitude, a cup of grace, a cup of mercy, and a cup of love. He woke you up this morning. Yes, he did. Which means he's not through with you yet, and there's not a spot where God is not. You were created to succeed, you know, designed to win, equipped to overcome, anointed to prosper, and blessed to be a blessing. You got a triple heart bypass. You bypassed the hospital, the morgue, and we bypassed the cemetery. Therefore, there then it's not over till God says it's over. Count your blessings, not your problems. While the rest of the world sleeps, we are enjoying God's sweet music. Oh, yes, yes, Radio Free.

0: our theme song tells it like it is, living inside your love. All right, I'm going to get out the way. I got some more great sick music to play just for Y-O-U. Let's go.
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Thank you, Jesus. I know that he is able.

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1: Oh God, once again, we come into your presence with expectancy in our hearts. God, we know you're gonna bless us.

0: Kurt Carr. Yes, Lord. God, morning to you. Good morning here on Radio Free 102.3 KGLH 534. What is it, about 74 degrees already in the city? Well, it's going about 85 in the city and hundreds in the deserts and hundreds in the valley and Inland Empire. All righty. Good morning, Charlie McDaniels, 408. My first call came from Keith Taylor this morning as we have our early morning conversation on our way to what we do on Saturdays, huh? In a big red truck. Hope you don't have to go to Vegas again today, man. Have a short run so you can get home to Maryland and see you in church tomorrow. What a beautiful song you guys sung last week. What is it? More than wonderful. All right. I'm going to check the system out, Keith, and see if we have it. If we got it, we'll play it for you. All righty. Hey, Charlie Mack, thank you for giving me the Mr. Saturday title. I love you, man. Yeah, until desk, I said hello. Love you guys. God morning. Thank you. Going down to Atlanta, Georgia. God morning. Good Saturday morning to you. Good Bynum. All righty. Let me do this, first of all. From the Alice to the Valleys, because it's God-given and God-driven. It's our mantra. He didn't wake you up to mumble, fumble, stumble, tumble, grumble. Yeah, me and Keith were laughing about that grumbling this morning. He woke you up to be much more humble. Call 3 or text your 10 and tell them how much you love them, okay? All righty. Hey, Gloria, Dr. Gloria Marlow in Atlanta, Georgia. God morning to you. Walter Patton, keep them coming. I love you, brother. Appreciate y'all. Somebody just texted me, as you can see. Kimla, North Carolina. How's the weather there? I know it's hot here. Yes, it's hot Angeles. Terry Davis, Maxine, Auntie Maxine Waters Davis. I'm waking up warming my vocal cords up this morning. Yes, you are. Hey, my conscience, David Henderson, Grand Rising, my brother. Same to you and to Miss Tina. Sister Kawana, the other half of the K-Team. God morning. I hope you had a wonderful week. I did, and thank you so much. My brother, DeFrance. What's up, my brother? God morning to you. Love you, man. And you know we love you. And your mom transitioned, and we're going to send prayers to you and the family, man, okay? Love you, man. God bless you. Hey, let's say Denise Moore, God bless you. Appreciate and love you. God morning, Miss KGFJ. Daryl Street, the other half of the Temptations. Hey, what's up, my brother? God bless you. Hey, Bud Peterson, my Michigan sister. God bless you. And Keith just told me he's not going to Vegas today. Yay, got a short run. Well, folks, I tell you what, I'm going to go over here. Thank you for checking with a brother. And remember, TYT, text your 10 and tell them how much you love them. I'm going to open up the church doors. Here's Miss Yolanda Adams.
1: I heard your spirit say, girl, you're not done.
0: Hey, Tony Wolford.
1: You ain't seen nothing yet.
0: I read your article this week in the Sentinel.
1: Is yet to come.
0: Keep them coming, Tony. Keep them coming.

0: 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Man, it's a hot Angeles, right? Yes, it is. And we got some hot news for you. Yes, we do. You know what time it is. Yes. Infospirational. That's what it is. And we're talking about a lady that brings the good news, the God news, not that news. We're talking about none other than our very own Miss Molly Bell. God morning, Molly.
1: God bless morning, Roland. And how you doing today?
0: I'm doing wonderfully. Thank you for asking.
1: All right. Now, for the group, this is Molly Bell, straight out of Compton. And God bless morning, I said to Roland Bynum. Also, this is the spiritual inspirational time. And this is a time where we get to sit, S-I-T, sit also, so we could get up. And this is where we do what Stevie Wonder says. Pick up the phone, call and say, I just called to say I love you. Isn't that wonderful? Not only to call and say it, but to get up and get on the love list. Rolling in his book, God Shot. And I need to make sure that all of you have a copy of it. Says life is a journey, but it is nothing without God. And I believe that. We begin with one of my favorite, Brent Jones, fear and faith can't live together. And then we went on with, he's an awesome God, Fred Hammond, because he's a black street. The Lord is real. This will be revealed to you in time. God is a personal friend of mine. Georgia Mass Choir spoke of joy, great joy in my soul. My master, he's the lily of the valley. He's the food on the table. Isn't that awesome? Thank you for that this morning, Roland. Kurt Carr said, where do we give God praise? In the sanctuary. I like it the way he starts saying sanctuary. You think the song is over with? And he go right back to it. That is awesome. And I will be praising him for the rest of my days. And you know, hallelujah is the highest praise. Yes, Lord, for the rest of my days. That was just great. Roland, you came back with Yolanda Adams. I'm going to get to the church on time and go to church and make sure that the church doors are open. And then you came with the elements, earth, wind, and fire with devotion. This has been an awesome set so far. And you know what, Roland? I'm just praying for you. And I don't know if I'm supposed to say this, but I'm going to say it. I heard you're going to be on Carl Nelson's show this Monday. So for those who know Carl Nelson, we go a long way back on KJLH. And so I'm just reminding all of everyone that the prayer warriors keep fasting, keep praying. The struggle continues, but always to God be the glory. I'm asking for one of my favorite, Won't He Do It? By Corin Hawthorne. Roland, we love you, and this has been The Sit. Molly Bell, straight out of Compton, Westside.
0: Thank you, Molly. You're something else. Yeah, I'll be on Carl Nelson on Monday, 4 a.m. in the morning. Hey, I got that wonderful lady for us, everybody. Won't He Do It? He's already done it on radio.

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1: say it, brother.
0: Somebody to prophesy with your body language. You say,
1: come on now. He's talking to you.
0: What you say? God is leaning in my direction.
1: Yes, yes, yes, yes.
0: Don't prophesy. I said he's leaning.

0: radio free. Said, open your mouth and say it. I got a seed in the ground. Detroit brother who went to Atlanta, Georgia. I know the history. Come on now.
1: You know I do.
0: There's Ronnie. I talked to Eloise Laws this past week. I love that sister. That's a good sister. Yeah. Here's Ronnie, her big brother. Or is that her little brother? I know it's a beautiful family. Deborah and all the brothers and sisters out of Houston. Hey, hey, what is it? Mr. Saturday, Hot Angeles, I got my love list. There we got, what we got? Howard and Angela, Papa G. And G-Pop, our school of little angels. That's where my grandchildren go, our daughters. Hey, Glenn Marshall, where's my Loretta? That's my Loretta D-Vine. Hey, now, what's up, family? Where's a watch with that wizard juice? Miss Vera, Miss V of Englewood, Willie and Buddy and Mamu and all of those dogs. He's walking their dogs this morning. All three of my Rotonis, Rushing, Sneed, and Scarbo. What's up, Tony? I know N.A. got the big regional conference going on at the airport hotel. I'll be talking about that. Terry Davis, Auntie Maxine Nicholson, Tanya Bynette Young. Hello, Miss Bynette. Tammy Barber out there in High Lawn. Rod Deming, my pilot. He's in Dallas right now. Yeah. Rita Miles, Atlanta, Georgia. Hey, Ophelia. Phil Fixico. Nancy Willis, Sharon, and Steve. Steve, I haven't seen you in church. What's up, man? Give me a hug tomorrow. Hey, Miss Lois Wright. Mary Scott and Brenda Lee out here in Englewood. So many. Vincent and Cynthia Palerito down in Florida. The thought, I don't know. Robin and Tisha down in Phoenix. Mary Davis Dungey. Joe Helen Shoemate in Arizona. Stacy Bond. Hey, Stacy. Paul Flint. Eddie Polk checked in. Hey, Eddie, what up? What up? What up? Janice Glover, the lover. Kathleen Schwartz. Hello, Kathleen.

Aziza and Tim. Hey, guys. Love you. D with Papa D Brown. Dr. William Dennison on his bike, I know. Billy Foster, Ronnie Melvin. My crew. Miss Iris Motown, Vice President Gordy and Auntie Claudette, First Lady of Motown Robinson. I gotta go, gotta go. My triple play is Gary Taylor this morning. My baby sister Jackie turned me onto this brother years ago. Can I share him with you this morning? Then stay right where you are on your number one. I see you, Clarence. I see you. Okay, okay. Reverend JJ. Hey, Tori Bailey. You guys checking in, huh? All right, here we go.

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and collected. Yes. Why not? It's Saturday, you know what I'm saying? Relax. Enjoy the weekend. You put in work this week. Kick back. Relax. Mr. Saturday is here. Thank you, Charlie. Yes, indeed. Charlie McDaniel just titled me Mr. Saturday. So I'm going to run with it, Charlie. I am. Hot Angeles. About 78 degrees right now, going to 85. That's here in the city now. Outbound, you know, Lancaster, Inland Empire, in the desert. It's a little warm. Not warm, warm.

0: I mean it. Yeah. But it's summertime. And Radio Free is everywhere. You know that. 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I didn't know Dara could sing until I found that song in the computer and I played that. I'm like, girlfriend, you got it going on in more ways than one. Hey, dive into the latest tech podcast, Hello Human, and get all the tea in Tammy Mac's Tea Room Daily. Your favorite, right? 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That's what I said. 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Radio Free everywhere you are because we are you and you are we. Well, I'm getting ready to continue with my exercise. I do have another date in Utah in October. I'm playing some more basketball. Hey, you know, I was thinking, that's what I'm doing right now. I'm trying to decide if I'm going to drop it on you. Another Bynumism. Today is July 25th. It's my mother's birthday, but it's also someone else's. I'm thinking about it. Well, I need you to do this in the meantime.
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0: to give it up, Radio Free, giving it up, giving it up. Let's do this. Yes, hustle, hustle, hustle. Walk it like you want to live. Run like you want to live. You know health is wealth. On Radio Free, we want you to be with us. We are you. I'm doing it. I'm doing it. Are you doing it? You don't need perfection. You need motion. Because the body remembers what the mind forgets. And the soul thrives when the heart is working. So breathe deep. Move slowly. Walk proud. Invest in the only home you can't sell, rent, or replace. That's your body, your temple, your wealth. Health is wealth. Yes, it is. Move your body. Clear your mind. That's grown folks' self-care. 10 minutes of movement beats 10 years of regret. Stretch your body. Stretch your life. It's simple math. Yes, it is. Let's walk into wellness. Let's go. It'll pay you back, I guarantee it.
1: 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Yeah.
0: Big payback. Jimmy James, jump on this Radio Free. Payback. That's what I said.

hear you, George. Georgie Porgy. 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KJLA. Exercising. Did you get it in? I did. Look at me. You see it? Yeah, all right. Look at you. Mm-hmm. You're looking good, equally as swell. Yes, you are. Weekends belong to us. You know every song on this radio station is especially handpicked for Y-O-U. Good morning, Southern Cal. The weekend just clocked in. And the whole coast is waking up with us. From the desert heat to the ocean breeze. This is your moment to slow it down, breathe deep, and let the sunshine settle your spirit. Stay cool, stay calm, stay collected, and let the rhythm of the weekend ride shotgun with you. There you go. I'm the Good Bynum, and this is Radio Free, 102.3 KJLH. Mr. Saturday here. Hey, listen, you already know it. I will not be here August 15th. I have to go to a memorial service for my brother in Arizona on August the 15th. I will not be here. I'm just letting you know now. But you will. And this year, there's a whole pavilion for Alzheimer's care. That's right. The Women's Health Expo is back. 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That's right, 8 p.m. Make sure you check them out when they check in. Won't you do that? I know you will. Well, I got hotter than July.

0: started wrapping it up. This is our last Saturday. And you know, every year I do, I've been doing this for about 16 years now, the Hotter Than July series. So I want you to do this when we get there at 8 o'clock. In the meantime, I'm going to reach out. If you do, I'll be there.
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People make the world go round. Thank you, Andre Williams. He says, you know, I don't work on Saturdays, but I'm working today and I'm really enjoying the music that Good Bynum is playing. Yeah. Saturday's burning bright. It's hotter than July with your Good Bynum on Radio Free 102.3 KGLH. It's the weekend, family. Time to shake off the week and step into something smoother. The sun's warming up the city. Palm trees are swaying and the West Coast is ready for you to reset, recharge, and rise. Keep your mind steady, your heart open, and your soul turned to the good stuff. Stay cool, calm, and collected. You know where you are. Radio Free. So you hear this? I know those who know jazz know this song. Let me do this for a second. Come on, McCoy Tyner, just drop it on them for a hot second here. Let's go, let's go, let's go.

consider this, those who know jazz, one of the greatest solo piano pieces in the whole wide world. My favorite thing, John Coltrane. Yeah. I actually exercise to this song every morning. I do. I can't help myself. So where am I going? I want you to come go with me. Yes, yes, yes. Jazz on the Beach is coming. August 22nd and the 23rd. 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Her mama and daddy are Alice and John Coltrane. Yes, yes, and more. This is a Summer of Radio free event, and we have your free tickets. Did I say that? Do I need to say that again? I don't think so. Right now, enter to win at KJLHradio.com. I saw Guy Black's Battle Royale already. Oh, my goodness. It's going to be something. That's my brother. He'll be here at 9 a.m. Let me drop this on you for a few more seconds. Can I do that? Okay, let me get out the way.

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It's hotter than July.

It's Roland Bynum. 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

0: 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Indeed so. Say you love me. I love you. We are you, not a slogan. It is a signature of our love. You know that. We are you, you are we. Synonymously, we must be together. Yes, indeed. Hot Angeles from Fontana, L.A., Long Beach. Y'all feel the heat? Good Bynum here, hotter than July on 102.3 Radio Free KJLH. Keeping you cool, huh? Stay with us. Come out and celebrate with us. This Saturday, the 25th, from 11 to 4, it's the second annual HBCU Legacy Weekend at the historic Inkwell Beach, 2000 Ocean Avenue in Santa Monica. Come enjoy music, games, and good vibes, and enjoy a beautiful day at the beach. That's today at the Inkwell Beach. And ladies and folks, please, please, don't act up. Be nice. Treat each other with love, don't you? Man, I've seen some outrageous young people on the loose. Don't act up. You know how to take care of yourself, right? All righty. I mean, you got to really be paying attention. Everybody don't love us the way we should love ourselves, right? All righty. Got some Howard Hewitt and some more great music on the way for you on your Radio Free. And some more Stevie Wonder's Hotter Than Jaleel. Hotter Than Who? Hotter Than July songs, okay? Stick around.
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I hear you, sister love. Sweetness is my weakness. Yes, yes. Radio free. Sade. How you feeling, Saturday? You got Mr. Saturday here. Hotter than July. Come on, DeFrance. Birthdays. Let's go.

0: right. Thank you, DeBronze. Appreciate it. Happy birthday. Birthday, birthday. July. Now, it doesn't make much sense. I ought to be alone again. I hear you, Steve. Anyone who takes offense. Radio Free Birthdays. Wendy Raquel Robinson. Carl Malone. Rick Fox. Dobie Gray. Barry Bonds, Walter Payton, Harvey Fugoy. You know that name? He brought Marvin Gaye to Motown. The Moonglows, what a great guy. Yeah. Anisha Morris, 36. Thank you, Tahitha. Say it. Join us. Yes, yes. LaMarcus Evans from Grandmama Deborah Tate. Yeah. Ernestine Smith is 86. Ayana. James Moody II from Kim, his sister. All right, Big James. Alexis Jones is 55. Thank you, Gloria Jones. Africa Wilson is 50. Sheila Bellflower Baker. Carson Carter Smith, 6 from grandparents John and Cynthia Weathersby. Paula Devon and Juanita Devon. That's daughter and mother. And Juanita is 101. Yes, indeed. Today is my mother's birthday. Yes, it is. And today is also Emmett Till's birthday. Yes, it is. He would have been 85 today, same year as I was born, 1941. There's hope without dope. Get high on loving life and not on the substance. Blowing out candles are Don M. 40, Mike E. 38, Ron S. 37, Charles H. 34, Dwight J. 33, Della H. 30, Elizabeth D. 26, Derek M. 20, Sharon M. 12. And the greater Los Angeles, NA, is having its regional. Hey, congratulations. Over at the airport hotel, I'm coming over and then hang out with our guys. Yes, indeedy. And the Purvis Polk 3-on-3 Cup is coming August the 15th and the 16th. I'll tell you more about it. You know Purvis Polk up there in Pasadena. All righty, we got 270 years of clean time. I'm out of the way. I got more great music to play on your Radio Free.
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This is your good Bynum. Cool, calm, and collected. That was requested. You know, every song on this radio station is especially handpicked for YLU. Yeah, you do know that. Hotter than July. Well, about 16 years I've been doing it. September 29th, 1980, it came out. 19th album by Stevie Wonder. And I've been featuring songs from that album. Did I Hear You Say You Love Me? All I Do Is Think of You. Rocket Love. I Ain't Gonna Stand for It. As You Read My Mind. Master Blaster. Do Like You. Cash in Your Face. Happy Birthday. And this song on Radio Free. Lately. Indeed so. Hotter Than July. 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

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Thank you, Stevie. All I do is think about you. Would you mind? This beautiful lady and my uncle are in town this weekend at the Hollywood Bowl. I would be remiss if I didn't play a little bit of both. Come on, sister love.

Tell him, William. Yes. Radio Free. William Murphy. Gotta go. My city, don't let anyone steal your joy. Enjoy your joy. Go to your synagogue, your temple, your mosque, your church. It's gonna give you double. Hey! 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

looks like I have more music than I have time. It's been yesterday's music for today's memories and the soundtrack of your life. Thank you for letting, well, just a little bit of me share with a whole lot of you. Remember, we're not spiritual beings having a... We're not spiritual beings having... You know what I got to say. We're not human beings having a... You say it, not me. Say it. Let me hear you. That's right. You got it. Not human beings having a spiritual experience. 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
0: My brother Guy Black.
1: Bless you.
0: At 9 with the Bottarell L at 11. I'm telling you, I seen it. Here he goes again doing his thing. He loves his job.
1: Don't let the
0: Hugh Fuller with worldwide hits at 1. Cameron Green at 4 with the top 23 countdown. Put a spark in the dark with Dorian and Mark and 29 years of Spread the Word with Cameron Green and Andre Russell, where weekends belong to us. Write this on the tablet of your heart. If you want your dreams to come true, you must not oversleep.
1: Heaven keep you.
0: You know who loves you, your good Bynum. Here's our Richard.
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1: From the day we were born, we are always here. Let the words of my mouth and the meditation of my heart be acceptable in your sight, Lord, my strength and redeemer.

some of your favorite music coming up. We'll tell you how to get in sync. It's almost here, the Women's Health Expo. We got all the details coming up on that. I've got music from Shabba Ranks, Smokey Robinson, Cheryl Pepsi Riley, and the Battle Royale at 11. You're not going to believe this battle. I'll have it posted up by 10 o'clock on my Instagram. I am Guy Black. Sit back, relax.

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0: Radio Free 102.3 KJLH Guy Black Show. Hey, this is what we're doing today. We're doing a lot today as far as music is concerned, but this is what I really want to do. I want to talk to you about, what's going on with that music? Oh, anyway, I want to talk to you about what's happening today at Inkwell Beach. We're doing the HBCU Legacy Weekend, Historic Inkwell Beach, right? That's at 2000 Ocean Avenue in Santa Monica. Come and enjoy it from 11 to 2. Do that today. On the way, Guy Black's World Famous Battle Royale. Don't miss it.
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3: It's the God.

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Now, they both can sing, and we both know that they're just an amazing artist. They were. So today's battle, just for the music's sake, y'all don't dig too deep into these battles now. Don't dig too deep like, oh, we should have done. Somebody just hit me on my Instagram and said,

0: Okay, the battle today, let me tell you who it is first. The battle today is Gerald LeVert taking on Peebo Bryson. I've never had Gerald LeVert in a battle royale. So somebody hit me today and said, well, you should have put Peebo Bryson with Howard Hewitt. Well, I can't do that because Howard Hewitt is still living and Peebo has passed on. It has to be two people living or two groups. You know, some people in the groups I know have passed away, but we put two groups up against each other. Or when we deal with solo artists, they both have to be living or they both have to be deceased. That's some of the rules of the battle royale. Hey, I don't make the rules. I just go by them. On the way, I've got Peaches and Herb. I've got Gino Vannelli, some Tribe Called Quest. Battle Royale at 11. That's right. Gerald LeVert taking on Peebo Bryson. Go to the KJLH app now and put your vote in.
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1: Okay, baby.
0: Yeah. Little go. Michael Here Cooper.
1: It's time.
0: Let me tell you about Confunction. Tonight, after this song.

It's going down. It's going down like that tonight. It's going around and down, and I'm gonna tell you, it's gonna be crazy. I'm singing that song tonight with Confunction.

0: right there tonight. It is sold out. You can't even buy tickets. It's sold out. Done. The White Linen Party is sold out tonight. Thanks, my man, Kenneth Harris, man, working so hard. I appreciate you, man. Thank you so much. We appreciate you. So tonight, we'll see. Hey, what time does it start? It starts at 5 o'clock. So it's, you know, grown folks, you'll be in the bed by 10:30. We're going to have a good time. I'm going to do a little second line. We're going to do some second line. We're going to introduce some great acts. Confunction is one of them. And it's just going to be fun. All right. Guy Black's world-famous Battle Royale is coming up in a few minutes. We got Gerald LaVert taking on Peebo Bryson. But right now, we are out and about. We want you to join us at the annual HBCU Legacy Weekend in historic Inkwell Beach, 2000 Ocean Avenue in Santa Monica, going over there. Be there until 4 o'clock. Radio Free, KJLH.
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When I tell you that's one of the best Gerald Levert songs I ever heard. And you notice, you know, you might not want to have the kids in the car today on this one. This battle royale could get messy. 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

0: hit us on the KJLH open mic on the app, or hit it on my Instagram, I Am Guy Black, or Radio Free KJLH. Who you got in the battle?
1: Hello, Guy Black. This is Nikki Collar from Lawndale, and my vote is for Gerald Levert. Bo Bryson is great, but my vote is for Gerald Levert, and you're doing great. And I know you love your job. Have a good weekend. Bye-bye.
0: All right, you too. Let's get another one from the KJLH app. Who are you voting for in the Battle Royale today?
2: This is Linda Brown from Compton. I want to say good morning. I've been celebrating my birthday since July 23rd with KJLH. I've been missing this royal train. I'm on the royal train this morning with the Battle Royale between Peabo Bryson and Gerald Levert. Sorry, not sorry, as Beyonce says. I'm going for Gerald Levert this morning on this royal train. Take care. I'm glad you love your job, because I love listening to you on Saturdays.
0: All right, thank you. I appreciate it. Let me get one more. Who is it now? Uh-oh, I think it's him.
3: Good morning, Guy Black. Eric Watkins calling from the Mert Park. Today's Battle Royale is going to be a good one. We got Gerald Levert going up against Peabo Bryson. Mm-hmm. You know what, Guy?
4: What?
3: Peabo Bryson is my main man.
4: Okay.
3: But I got to go with Gerald Levert on this one. Have a great day, Guy. That's my choice for today's Battle Royale.
0: Whoa, is it going to be a knockout?
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3: Hi, it's Dara Star Tucker. 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
0: Madison Ryan Ward,
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0: and Sincere, speakers Anthony Anderson.

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0: 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Whoa, this battle royale is crazy. I'm telling you, you got to look. Don't blame me for who loses or who wins. Don't blame me. I got no horse in the race. I don't care who wins. I just like to play good music. Keep the calls coming. Let me get another vote. Who you got?
1: Hi, Johnny Black.
0: Hey, what's going on?
1: Yeah, I'm just calling. I like your mix today, but I'm going for Gerald Levesque.
0: All right. Thank you.
1: Okay, thank you.
0: Going to the KJLH app. Who we got in the Battle Royale today?
2: Good morning, Guy Black. This is Greg calling you from Arizona, man. You're right, brother. From a musical standpoint, this is going to be a good battle.
0: It is.
2: But, man, I got to go with Mr. Gerald Levert on this one. Uh-huh. Have a great rest of your day, Guy.
0: You too. Thank you, Greg, from Arizona. People calling from all over the world. We appreciate you tuning into the app and listening. Well, look, I got a friend of mine who I grew up with across the street. That phone keeps going off. Who I grew up with across the street in the suburbs of Chicago, Illinois, called Robbins. We all know it. We all know it. We call it Mudville. So this guy and I grew up from when I was 2 years old. I think he was already 8 or 9. I don't know what time. I don't know. Randy Clark and his beautiful wife, Cheryl, they drove to Los Angeles from Chicago in a Corvette.
3: Yes, sir.
0: Which is the bumpiest ride I could ever imagine in a car. But that's been your dream to ride up and down Pacific Coast Highway with your top down in your Corvette.
3: Yes, it is. We finally got it done. This is our third attempt.
0: Cheryl,
3: first two attempts didn't go well.
0: Cheryl, let's talk about this real quick now. Now you also own a Corvette.
4: Yes, sir.
0: So husband and wife have matching Corvettes in the house.
3: Yes.
4: Yes.
0: Who maintains this? Who takes care of the maintenance of the cars?
3: I do.
4: He does.
0: Yes. Yeah. Now, what is your job while you're riding all the way from Chicago to L.A.? On purpose, by the way.
3: Sleep.
0: Who does the driving?
4: He does all the driving.
0: He does all the driving. And Randy, you're what, 6'3", 6'4", something?
3: Yeah, 6'1".
0: Okay. So that's a little car for a big guy.
4: Yeah.
0: How is it comfortable that long? Well, how do you do that?
3: Once you get in it, there's plenty of leg room.
0: Yeah.
3: And I throw it on cruise control. I can, like, cross my legs and stretch out.
0: Oh, yeah, that's too much, yeah.
3: No troubles.
0: So this is actually the first time that you made it through with the car. The other time,
3: yes.
0: The other time, your car flooded and in Utah, and you had to get it fixed. The whole story happened before.
3: It flooded Amarillo the time before that. It broke down in Salt Lake City.
0: Wow.
3: That was my other Corvette. That has a C7.
0: Of course,
3: Sport.
0: You have more than one.
3: That one didn't make it.
0: Yeah, of course you have more
3: that
0: than
3: car
0: one.
3: Didn't want to go back to California. That car originally was from California. Point. You didn't want to go back.
0: Okay, well.
3: This new one, the C8,
0: mm-hmm.
3: No problem.
0: You had to say the name of it.
3: Yeah. Oh, yeah.
0: Like I know the difference. Okay, yeah.
3: There,
0: well, I'm happy. I hope you guys, now you're on your way to Vegas and then you're going back home, but you got to drive. Yes. Vegas is going to take you 5 hours right now to get there.
3: From here.
0: Yeah. But that's okay. You have a lot of time on your hands. And I just thank you, man, because I grew up with you. I haven't seen you. And I wanted to thank you in person for attending my sister's funeral in November. It meant a lot to
3: yes,
0: me.
3: Sir.
0: That the family and neighbors and came. So you always a friend, man. Randy Clark, Cheryl Clark.
4: Woo-hoo!
0: My man.
3: Thank you, sir.
0: He's much, much older than me.

0: sir. Thank you, much
1: older than me. Much older.
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0: KJLH, we're having a special, we're doing a big event coming up on August the 22nd and the 23rd. KJLH is presenting this, and I'm excited to be there. I know we're going to be on stage having a ball, but if we don't, I'm still going to have a ball. It's the first ever LA Jazz Festival on the beach with John Legend. We've got Janelle Monae. We got Rafael Sadiq. And we got the Q itself. Yep. George Clinton, Parliament Funkadelic. Man, look, 2 days of fun. You better go get your tickets. Go to KJLHradio.com and find out, hey, how you can get in there on the beach. Oh, it's going to be fun now. Oh, don't wait. Don't wait like people did for tonight's show in Carson and let it sell out on you. Don't let that happen. Let me go to the phone. Who you got in the Battle Royale?
1: You know what, Mr. Guy Black? You something else. You off the hook, my brother.
0: Yeah, who you voting for in the Battle Royale?
1: I'm going with Gerald LaVerne, honey. You know, Gerald LaVerne is a man.
0: Let's go to the KJLH app and see who you got in the Battle Royale today.
2: Oh, man, I got to go with Peeper Bryson. He's the man, and okay. This is Michelle.
0: Thank you.
2: From Long Beach.
0: All right. All right. Thank you, Michelle from Long Beach. I appreciate you. Let me go to another one on the KJLH app. Hello.
3: Good morning, Mr. Guy Black. My name is Paula Mack, calling from Los Angeles, and my vote is for Mr. Peebo Bryson. God bless you, Mr. Guy Black, and have a blessed and wonderful, awesome weekend.
0: All right. You too. Thank you. Let me get another one. Hello.
4: 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My

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0: we had today. It is over, L.A. That concludes today's Guy Black's World Famous Battle Royale. Let me get a couple of more calls here. Who you got?
1: The Emma People Blackson.
0: All right. Thank you. KGLH, who you got in the Battle Royale today?
1: Good afternoon, Guy Black, Lady B from L.A., and I'm going for Gerald Levert.
0: All right. Thank you, Lady B. Have a good day.
1: You do the same. God bless.
0: Going to the KJLH app. Who you got in the Battle Royale today?
2: Come on, guy. It's Kurt in L.A. Stop playing, man. You know Peebo is the man.
0: Ooh.
2: Peebo, Bryson, thumbs up.
0: All right.
2: Heads up, chest out. Let's do it. Thank you for the playback today, my brother.
0: All right. Real thank good. You. Appreciate it, man. Let me get another one.
3: Hi, this is Jackie from Menifee.

that would be Gerald Byrd, right? Okay, got you. All right, I got it. This one here. I'm so sorry, but it's his show and he makes the rules. I don't know what that means. I guess they're talking about me. Guy Black, I'm voting for Gerald Byrd today. Make it a good one. That is from Bad CC. Thank you, Bad CC. Let's see what Wayne Allen Mann says. I don't know what Wayne Allen Mann says. Oh, Peebo Bryson. Okay, I got you there. Wayne Allen had two posts there. I had to read one of them. Kathy Moray, Peebo all the way. Well, I'm going to tell you this. The world famous Battle Royale was a close one. And I don't have a horse in the race, so I don't care who wins. The winner of the battle today, I love both of these guys, and maybe we'll do it again sometime, play more to his. Congratulations to all of the Gerald Byrd fans. You got it today. Thank you. Gerald Byrd wins the Battle Royale today. If you need to check and see who won the battle, just go to my Instagram after the show every Saturday, and I have it posted who the winner is. I am Guy Black. Check it out like that. Shout out to my man Doug and Evelyn and Nina over there at Last Minute Flores. Thank you, thank you, thank you. Somebody wants to hear a Gap Band, Isley Brothers, Battle Royale. That might come up. But before I go, I'll see you tonight. Thank you, Mayor Pro Tem, Cedric Hicks Sr., Carson over there, Kenny Harris, Confunction tonight. We'll see you guys at about 5 o'clock. I can't wait to host that show and be part of it. From the day you were born to the riding a hearse, things are never so bad they couldn't be worse. If you see someone without a smile, do what I do. I give them one of mine. Go out and make it a great evening. I love you, and I love

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0: Daryl Waltz,
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0: Yes, I am. 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And Eric Benet is next with his new single, Who's Going to Save Us? And then Christian Keys with his new single, Your Love Feels Like Home. 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
1: You know, I can't speak for all girls, but we just be mad that you didn't leave us alone. 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

0: 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Happy Saturday. It is a warm one over our beloved Southland today. 80s and 90s temperatures and lots of sunbeams all over the place. Stay well hydrated, okay? Summer is here and Jazz on the Beach is coming. August 22nd and 23rd, KJLH introducing the first ever LA Jazz Festival starring, listen to this massive lineup, John Legend, Janelle Monáe, Rafael Sadiq, Parliament Funkadelic featuring Mr. George Clinton, Uncle Charlie Wilson, and a host of other stars. 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

unforgettable. Uncle Charlie Wilson and Shaggy. By the way, Charlie Wilson is on that bill at the inaugural LA Jazz Festival. 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We send love and shout out to some of our listeners at home and abroad. Debbie Grant, our faithful listener in London, England. Sandy Jackson, the same out of Paris, France. Mark Fonseca in Madrid, Spain. Eric and Marta Visser in the Netherlands. Nurse Leila Sharma from South Africa. Annette Cashfold in Sweden. Andy Atwebi in Nigeria. Trevor Grime in Grenada in the Caribbean. Sandy Ayuso in Tampa, Florida. June Henderson in Miami, Florida. John Burns and family in New Jersey. Welcoming D.D. Sutherland in Austin, Texas to the KJH family. Catherine Vidovich in San Francisco. Melissa Kennedy in

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We've partnered with Holly J. Mitchell and invite the community to our Florence Firestone Job and Resource Fair on Wednesday, July 29th from 10 a.m. to 2 p.m. at Animo Pat Brown Charter High School, 8205 Beach Street, Los Angeles. 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
1: Tony Socar from Peru and Tito Nieves out of Puerto Rico. Such a cool Latin jazz version of I Want You Back, originally done, of course, by the Jackson 5. It's Hugh Fuller. Listen, if you're heading over to the Marina Del Rey Summer Series show today, starring Tyrese at Burton Chase Park at 13650 Mindanao Way, please know that there is no more parking on Mindanao Way, okay? 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I have to send a special shout out to Nicole Mills, brand new listener in Pennsylvania. Happy Saturday, Nicole. Thank you for choosing KJLH. All right, Cameron Green is in the wing. She's got your top 23 at 4. More worldwide hits right around the corner. La mejor música, the best music is heard right here on your station, Radio Free, 102.5.

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0: That's going to do it for me as I so come away out of this beautiful house that Stevie built. Thank you, Stevie, and thank you for having me. And stay close now for Cameron Green's Top 23. Listen, you have a safe, happy, and blessed weekend, okay? And remember to spread a lot of love to everybody. This world needs plenty of that right now. And after all, we are all one big family. 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

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A beautiful Saturday. I love spending it with you. My name is Cameron Green. Welcome to the ride. It is the all-class reunion. The countdown's coming up in just a bit. First, here's some Maze featuring Frankie Beverly by request on KJLH.

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0: right now. He goes by the name of October London, and I go by the name of Cameron Green. Happy Saturday to you and yours. I'm feeling all right. I'm feeling good. Last week I wasn't feeling so great, but this week I'm feeling really, really good. So I hope you are feeling good as well. It is very hot in some areas. Heat waves continue. I mean, we are in summer. That's what I love about Southern Californians. We always get shocked when we get a heat wave, but it's like, yeah, but it's summer, so it makes sense. But still take good care of yourself. Check on your elderly loved ones. Check on your pets. Make sure they are hydrated. Check on yourself first. Make sure you yourself are hydrated and in good spirits. And get out there and enjoy the day. It's absolutely lovely out there. I'm excited about this countdown. You asked for it. It's back. It is the class reunion homecoming countdown. We're going to start off with the 1960s, roll into the 1970s, the 1980s, the 1990s, of course, the best decade right there, and the 2000s. So I hope that you are listening up. You're going to hear some hits and some songs from your decade that will hopefully help you relive some fantastic memories. The all class reunion countdown kicks off next, I should say. And while we're waiting in the wings, make sure you're coming out to see us Saturday, August 15th, Long Beach Convention Center. We're going to have a ball. It's the KJLH Women's Health Expo, coming back bigger and better. 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
3: Well, the 1960s was more than just bell bottoms and flower power. It was a period of radical change. Oh, yes. Class of 1960, here you go. We tip our hats to you. Thank you for all that you've done to forge our path. Saying it loud and proud is James Brown. Saying it loud and proud. James Brown, let's go.

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Class of 1960, we are in the middle of your year. What a year it was. The 1960s decade, we saw all sorts of change. And one of the greatest things to come out was this gentleman right here, Stevie Wonder, for Once in My Life. Class of 1960.